0: that Pepper Man. You guys ever heard of Pepper Man?
1: Yeah, I heard about him. He's something else.
2: Man, I wouldn't want to be bothered with the Pepper Show.
0: He's an awful character, boy. I'm telling you.
1: Violent rage, too.

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1: 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Let's really get off this corner. You remember, man?
0: We better get off this corner.
1: Let's get out of here.
0: Let's get out of here.
1: Hey, everybody watch out for the
0: one.
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She's shaped like an hourglass. She's body, stronger than Bacardi.

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It ain't no country club either.

0: the Star Wars series. Now, which is it?
1: Sure.